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0: From 2011, that's Adam Stern and his High Country Gentleman CD, and Locked Up was the name of that tune to wind up that set of Jazz Beat. Before that was Eric Johnson from 1990, his Avia Musicom CD, East West was that tune, and I started off that set with John Stein from his 2011 release, High Fly, and Speak Low was the name of that tune.
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0: That's a song called Chelsea from Paul Yanamura from his 2016 release, Coming Back Home. And that ended up that jazz set of Jazz Beat. Before that, a couple tunes from Brian Bromberg, his Full Circle CD. And I started off with Washington and Lee Swing, and I then followed that with Nolens. And Jazz Beat Classics rule.
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Well, hi, I'm DJ Time Walker, and honestly, I wonder if you could even guess which DJ was playing this music. This is Jazz Beat on Hooskow Radio. You just heard three tunes from Bon Iver. There's a Rhythm, If Only I Could Wait, featuring Danielle Haim, and Walk Home. Thanks for listening to Hooskow Radio. Coming up next is Kendra Erica with Dance in the Fire.

I'm Time Walker, and this is Jazzbeat. Got an electronic set for you, starting with 07 from the 2004 album When It Falls, and the song Warm Sound, featuring Moses.

From their 2017 release Ego, that was RAC, the Remix Artist Collective, and the song Heartbreak Summer featuring Kay Flay. And before that was the girl band, the Pussycat Dolls from 2005 and their version of Tainted Love. Before that was Fort Knox 5 with the single Playing with Fire featuring Emily Malloy. I started off with 07 and the song Warm Sound, and I'm going to leave you off with one more song. Here's a 2021 release from Coltrane from the Phantasmagoria album and the song Saint Solitude. Thanks for listening to my show, Jazz Beat. I'm Time Walker, and this is Huska Radio.

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My name is Morgan Knox McLeod, and for this next bit, you're listening to Barefoot Wild Woman Underground. Today, we're going to start out with a song that I just adore by Lucinda Williams, Car Wheels on a Gravel Road.

And that was John Hiatt and All the Way to the River off his Eclipse Sessions. And up next, a great remake of For What It's Worth, this done by The Lone Below.

That was Daniel Rodriguez and Steal the Night Away, Radio Edition. Before that, we had a little bit of The Lone Bone and John Hiatt. And we started our set today with Lucinda Williams. That's all the time we have. You've been listening to Barefoot Wild Woman Underground. My name is Morgan Knox McLeod, and I'm wishing you a beautiful and blessed day. Remember to be grateful and humble and kind to yourself and your neighbors.

a band called This Is The Kit, with Start It Again from their album Off, Off, On. Also Camera Obscura did Tougher Than the Rest, Mayor Hawthorne from his latest one, Chasing the Feeling, and Keith Urban, along with a little help from the remaining Gibbs brother, Barry, and I've Got to Get a Message to You. I'm Annie, and I'm going to take it on out with Christy Flagg from her brave new View album, and this is called Our Story.

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You are listening to the one and only WXNZ Huskow Radio. Today's set, I have some Brian Eno and John Cale. Most of our songs today are going to be from their Wrong Way Up Expanded Edition album from 1990. So I hope y'all will enjoy this one. We're going to start out with Empty Frame. And this is definitely a song I play whenever I need to get going in the morning. So hope you enjoy.

that last one was Lay My Love from the same album, Wrong Way Up, Expanded Edition, 1990, Brian Eno and John Cale. I actually use that song as my alarm clock in the morning, so I highly recommend it if you need a little motivation getting out of bed, if you're anything like me. Okay, and next up we have our last song from this album, which is called One Word, and then we're going to close out the set with some solo Brian Eno.

So to close things out today, our solo Brian Eno song is from 1986, and it's called I'll Come Running to Tie Your Shoes. I love listening to this one in the summertime when I'm just driving down the road, windows down, not a care in the world. So thanks for joining me on Kate's PB and Jams, and you're listening to Hoosegow Radio. We'll see you next time, and happy Sunday.

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Hi, I'm Ivor, and welcome to another edition of Vintage Country on WXNZ Skowhegan Hooskow Radio. We're going to be listening to some more collaborations between Willie Nelson and Waylon Jennings. And the first one we're going to hear is No Love at All.

Here's a Paul Simon done by Waylon and Willie. I wish I was homeward bound.

I was sitting beside the road in Blackjack County, not knowing that the sheriff

Now we're going to finish this setup with Old Friends, which Willie Nelson and Waylon Jennings certainly were. Willie Nelson is pushing 90 now. He's an amazing guy, and he has been all over country music. And Waylon Jennings died a couple of years ago. So I hope you guys enjoy it. Thank you for listening to Vintage Country.

0: Hello there, friends. Jeff here. I'm the host of the Arrested Development Show. We've been arresting your development for the last 10 years by bringing you the best from the 50s to the space age music of tomorrow. And you can hear it all right here on Huskow Radio, WXNZ, 90.1 on your radio dial. And here's what you're going to hear. You're going to hear from my Mount Rushmore of rock. You're going to hear from the Beatles, the best band there ever was and ever will be, the Rolling Stones, the Monkees, and Elvis Costello. And we're also going to hear from 21st century artists and Arrested Development favorites like Webb Wilder, the last of the full-grown men, the Stone Coyotes, the family band from Northampton, and the Fountains of Wayne, the greatest pop band, power pop band there ever was. And we also love girl groups. How much do we love girl groups? I'll tell you how much. At the Arrested Development Show, we're going to hear from our beloved Bangles and Go-Go's. We're also going to hear from the original gangster Shangri-Las and Arrested Development favorites, the Cocktail Slippers, who I was lucky enough to see last year at Gino's Rock Club in Portland. And most of all, we love to play tracks from bands and solo artists that you might not have heard of, because a great song is a great song is a great song. So I hope you'll join me every Saturday night at 8 p.m. for the Arrested Development Show. And as always, we hope to catch you on the flip side.
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I'm Lard here to bring you another edition of Cell Block Rock Soundtracks. Yeah, I got another movie soundtrack for you today. This time it's the Watt Stax movie soundtrack. Now, if you wonder what Watt Stax was, Watt Stax was conceived as an African-American answer to Woodstock. Soul, blues, and gospel were in full effect on August 20th in 1972 when over 100,000 people gathered at the Los Angeles Coliseum to witness performances by many of the brightest lights of African-American vernacular music, all of whom were signed to Stax Records of Memphis, Tennessee. Now, like Woodstock, Watt Stax Festival yielded a monumental motion picture called Watt Stax, as well as two successful double discs, LPs, and CDs, eventually. So I'm going to bring you some of this stuff for you right now. I'm going to start off with something from the Dramatics. This is What You See is What You Get. So thanks for listening to Cell Block Rock on Husker Radio, where music and art will set you free.

0: That's Luther Ingram for you right there, doing If Loving You Is Wrong, I Don't Want to Be Right. Carla Thomas did Pick Up the Pieces, and the Dramatics kicked off this set from the Watt Stax movie soundtrack, doing What You See Is What You Get. All right, I got time for one more for you right now from the Watt Stax soundtrack. This is Isaac Hayes doing his signature tune. Yes, folks, it's the theme from Shaft. So thanks for listening to Huskar Radio, where music and art will always set you free.
1: We're getting ready to bring right now the brother that all of us have been waiting for. The brother that all of us have been waiting for. The one we've been waiting for. A bad, bad brother. Isaac.

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1: Well, hi there, guys and gals. It's another installment from John Keeshan Sarkeesian, the man with the stacks of wax and the platters that matter. Right here, right now, on good old commercial-free WXNZ Skowhegan. Yeah. And let's go back to the summertime or move ahead to springtime. For the Ronettes and Walking in the Rain. Hi, I'm John.

it's the famous Phil Spector Wall of Sound. I got one that probably predates that from the Chantels here. Hi, I'm John. John Kesian Sarkeesian. Remember that name.

is Dusty Springfield. The tunage right now from Doris Troy. Hi, John Kesian Sarkeesian right here.

That's all it took, baby. It was just one look. Hi, John Kesian Sarkisian in the final fleeting moments. The best music on the best station. Tunage right now from the Gantz.

with Roadrunner. We got to run on out of here. Thank you for listening to my son, John Kasian Sarkasian here on the Big X, commercial-free XMZ.

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Here's a band, 7 Hours After Violet. So enjoy.

0: And that was 7 hours after Violet. And that song was Feel. And before that, it was Abandon. And before that, it was Glink. And before that, it was Float. And we started the set off with Sunrise. 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

And that was Mainline by Full Devil Jacket. And we started the set off with 13 by Mushroom Head. 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

Reuben Gingrich from the Blue Island album, and Secret of the Forest is this tune. Before this, Reaching Calm. What the Years Have Left Behind is the album, and Slow Dive is that tune. So I'm Time Walker. Thanks for listening to another version of Jazz Beat on this cool radio station. Stay tuned for more great music on the way.

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1: 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This is Tim with Jigs, Hoedowns, and Songs O' Tragedy. We're going to start out this set with something brand new from Wesley Schultz. Wesley is the singer-songwriter behind the band The Lumineers. And he's got a brand new covers album out called Vignettes. And he's got some interesting covers in here. We're going to go with this one. This is a cover of a Jim Croce song called Operator.

And that is Steve Forbert from his album Early Morning Rain. That was a collection of cover songs from Steve. And we just heard him doing Good Time Charlie's Got the Blues. Before that, we heard Wesley Schultz from the band The Lumineers. He's got an album out now, a solo album called Vignettes. And we heard him with Operator, written by Jim Croce. Coming up next, we've got Ruth Moody. And she's got a guest sitting in with her, Mr. Mark Knopfler. This is from her album, and it's called Pockets.

We're going to close out this set with Mr. Jerry Douglas and Friends. This is an instrumental from him called King Silky.

Hey, it's time for some blues on Hooskar Radio. This is Captain Barney, and the name of my show is Jailhouse Blues. This set features three cover songs. Starting it off, here's Rockland, Maine's Blind Albert doing a medley of covers, starting off with a Buddy Holly song.

Us, that featuring three very different cover songs. That last song was by Ben Rice with a cover of Stevie Wonder's Higher Ground. Before that, Regina Benelli with a cover of a Rolling Stones classic, Paint It Black. That's been covered by over 150 artists, including two versions by Eric Burdon, one with the Animals and one with the band War. Starting off the set was Maine bluesman Blind Albert with a cover of Buddy Holly's Not Fade Away. We're keeping the blues alive at WXNZ, so thanks for listening to my show, Jailhouse Blues. I'm Captain Barney.

0: Wasteland of the Free, Iris Dement, A Touch of Grey, Keller Williams, The Grateful Dead tune, and Wasted on the Way, just finished up from Crosby, Stills, and Nash here at WXNZ Skowhegan.
1: 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Today's show features a tribute to Eric Carmen. We kick it off with two songs off his 1972 album with the Raspberries, Don't Want to Say Goodbye, and Get It Moving.

We continue now with She Did It off his 1977 solo album, Boats Against the Current. And we wrap up the show with You Took Me All the Way off his 1984 self-titled album.

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7: 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We have some solo piano for you on this set of Face the Music. Coming your way on Jitterbug Jimmy, Misdemeanor here with selections of a terrific album titled Starlight. And the music is by Michael Logazar. 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

0: Starlight, Michael Logazar. Wouldn't it be something to listen to this entire album outside under a star-filled sky on a warm summer night? Wow. We started off with Promenade, followed by the namesake piece of this album, Starlight. Next came Hand in Hand, and that last one was The Wishing Star. Let's all make a wish. There. You've been listening to Face the Music on the one and only Huskal Radio. Mr. Meter and Jitterbug Jimmy here, hoping all your wishes come true. Hope you enjoyed yourselves. Thanks for tuning in, and keep on the sunny side.
1: This is Mystic Sister

meditative music from an ancient source, Einam Minog, In the Name of Silence. That's the song and the CD. And before that, Night Tree doing A Wish on the Wind. Sarah Copas was first in that Mystic Sister module, doing a lovely cover of Sting's Fields of Gold. All those 2017 releases for you on Mystic Sister.

0: Marya Stark with Celestial Butterflies, Mike Clay before that doing Among Stars, and James Marienthal with Wondering Who. I'm Annie, your mystic sister, with all 2020 releases for your zone pleasure.
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And I did not forget about you cool cats and pretty kitties who are gathered for the feast outside the confines of the town lines and ready to rock on them there interwebs. Oh yeah. So let me transport you out of 2023 in my high-tech redneck retro rocket pod and return us to the rock and roll animal kingdom with more zebra. And we'll kick off this set with a song released in 1983 titled Take Your Fingers From My Hair. Mm-hmm.

And that was some delicious vinyl from the Rock and Roll Trenches, complete with crackles and pops for all you hardcores that can take it. And I know some of you come equipped with some crackle in your cackle and some pop in your flop. Now open wide for a spoon feeding of more rock and roll vinyl that's lived on the rougher side of the tracks. Next up, that bad to the bone rock and roll lady, Miss Pat Benatar, because I smell perfume in the air. So let us drop the needle on a track titled Never Wanna Leave You from the 1980 Crimes of Passion LP.

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0: That is Talk Talk from the Music Machine. We started with Bubble Puppy from A Gathering of Promises and their song Hot Smokin' Sassafras. And then on to the Amboy Dukes with Good Natured Emma from Migration. And then Spooky Tooth's version of I Am a Walrus from The Last Puff. This is WXNZ, Who's Cow Radio.
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Yes, this is WXNZ Skowhegan. Who's Cow Radio? I'm Ty Walker. This is Jazz Beat Modern Sounds, new releases in jazz and techno and funk and stuff. I've got some jazz for you here, starting with Amanda Tozoff and the 2021 release Earth Voices. Here is Sonnet 49 featuring Robin Dan.

Well, that was Leon Lee Dorsey with Harold Mayburn and Mike Clark from their 2020 release, Thank You, Mr. Mayburn. And Simone was that tune. Before that was Amanda Tozoff with Robin Dan and Sonnet 49. Now, to wind up Jazz Beat on Hoosegow Radio, here is Professor Cunningham and his old school and their song, Over in Glory Land.

0: WXNZ Skowhegan, Maine. 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
1: Bruce Springsteen has a new album, a collection of covers. The CD's called Only the Strong Survive. Thought we'd feature a few of the tracks here for you on the quarter hour. Here's Turn Back the Hands of Time.

Now I remember my first love. Of course, the whole thing went wrong. And my mama had some great advice, so I thought I'd put it in the words of this song. 'Cause I can still hear her saying,

We hope you enjoyed that collection of tracks from the 2022 Only the Strong Survive release by Bruce Springsteen. And as always, we greatly appreciate you tuning in to the Quarter Hour. And stick around. 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

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My name is Lard, here to welcome you to Cell Block Rock. This time I'll be playing songs from 1995. In 1995, punk rock continued its assault on mainstream music with the release of Rancid's and Out Come the Wolves CD. This not only was a great punk CD, but its mix of punk with ska elements would be a precursor of the big ska punk scene that would also go mainstream in a couple more years. Here's one of the tracks that led the charge. It's called Time Bomb. So here we go. It's Rancid on commercial-free XNZ.

Now, that's Alanis Morissette with Right Through You from the biggest selling album of 1995 and one of the biggest selling of all time, actually, called Jagged Little Pill. Before Alanis, we heard from Elastica doing Stutter from their self-titled debut. And Rancid started off this set with Time Bomb from their great CD and Out Come the Wolves. All right, got time for one more song from 1995 for you here on Cell Block Rock. Got something from Oasis and their What's the Story Morning Glory CD, which was released in 1995 to great success. A lot of hits off this. And once again, this was the British band of the year at that time. It seemed like every couple of years it was a new big band coming out of Britain. But Oasis definitely lived up to that. And this is one of my favorite tracks with the CD. It's called Don't Look Back in Anger, which is actually sung by, I believe, the other brother, the guitarist. Not the normal singer. It's sung by, I think, not Noel, but the other guy. The other guy in the band. I forget his name right now. But anyways, yeah, Don't Look Back in Anger, Oasis, right here for you on Cell Block Rock and Huskow Radio, where art and, well, not looking back in anger will set you free.

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WXNZ Skowhegan. Jitterbug Jim and Misdemeanor with some classic Joan Armatrading songs from 1976 and 1977. Take a listen.

0: sweet, sweet, the beautiful and unique voice of Joan Armatrading, right here on Hooskow Radio. We started off with Love and Affection, then came Down to Zero, both 1976. Next was Show Some Emotion, 1977, and that last one, Willow, also 1977. 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Mr. Meaner and Jitterbug Jimmy, along with Joan Armatrading, Facing the Music. Hope you liked it. Thanks for tuning in, and keep on the sunny side.
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0: It's The Great Escape. We recently listened to a Working Songwriters podcast with Joe Pug. He had a fun interview with the artist Todd Snyder. And Greta enjoyed his music so much, we decided to create today's set of Todd Snyder songs.
1: That's right, Hammy. Let's start with Todd as he sings a live rendition of I Can't Complain.

I sure do appreciate y'all coming out tonight. I feel like I know so many of you. But this is for that friend of yours that you dragged out. If you never heard me play before, my name's Todd Snyder. I've been driving around this country for more than 15 years. I make these songs up and I sing them for anybody that'll listen to them. Some are sad, some are funny, some are short, some will seem like they go on forever. Sometimes I may ramble on for as many as 18 minutes in between a particular song. I want to let you know that I also might share some of my opinions with you over the course of the evening. I'm not going to share them with you because I think they're smart or because I think you need to know them. I'm going to share them with you because they rhyme. I didn't come down here to change any of y'all's minds about anything. I come down here to ease my own mind about everything. It works every time. With that said, I want to thank y'all for giving me a chance to do this for you again. If everything goes particularly well this evening, we can all expect a 90-minute discussion.

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Of course, he is in prison most of that time. 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His old lady works days and they fight most nights. 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

We just played Double Wide Blues, a song that many of us can relate to. Before that, we played conservative, Christian, right-wing, white, American male, off his East Nashville CD. Let's end with a fun song, Beer Run, off his Near Truth CD.

swine and soiree dance. 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

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He got a case of beer and a candy bar. 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

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The crowd was cool and the band was prime. They made it back up front to their seats just in time to sing with all their friends.

0: Hello out there once again. It's Jeff. It's the Arrested Development Show, all the platters that matter, all the hits that fit right here on commercial-free WXNZ Skowhegan, Who Skow Radio. Gonna break out my inner Beck today, because I'm a loser, baby.
1: I'm a loser.

Wrapping up that set, that is Rodney Crowell from 1997, a side project with some studio friends called the band The Cicadas, When Losers Rule the World. Leslie Gore before that, we love Leslie here at Arrested Development. From 1964's Boys, Boys, Boys album, we heard I Don't Want to Be a Loser, You Aren't Leslie. Holmes Brothers, 1991, we heard I've Been a Loser. Sherman and Wendell Holmes, Poppy Dixon, we remember them fondly. And Wilson Pickett from 1966, his breakout album, The Wicked Pickett. We heard three-time loser. That gem of an album kicked off with a little tune you might have heard of, Mustang Sally. Yeah, you know that one. And starting it all off, that little old band from Liverpool, the Fab Four, the Beatles. I'm a Loser, 1964. And there you have it. Losers abound, but you're never a loser as long as you're listening to Hooskow Radio. We'll catch you on the flip side.

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1: Well, hi there, guys and gals. It's time once again for that lovable, huggable, squeezable disc jockey, John Kesian Sarkin. And we got a great set of tunes lined up just for you. So do keep it right here on Hoskow Radio.

shape. All you gotta do, honey, is kinda stand in one spot. 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And that's what you got. Yeah. 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

for my boot heels to be wandering. You've been listening to little old me, John Kishan Sarkisian, the man with the stacks of wax and the platters that have a lot of matter. It was back when radio was really radio. What is it today? Well, we'll leave that up to you. So, radio is one of those things you can take along with you and listen to it anytime you want. So do keep it locked in right here on Huskow Radio, good old WXNZ. You

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1: This is Tim, host of Jigs, Hoedowns, and Songs Old Tragedy, right here on WXNZ, Skowhegan. Let's go ahead and start with the first album here is called Conversations in Swing Guitar, and that's pretty much what this set's going to be in. Some great duo guitar work. This first is from Duke Robillard and Herb Ellis. Let's see where this starts here. This is something called Jivin' in Rhythm.

0: Yeah, that was Duke Robillard and Herb Ellis. Duke Robillard, you may know, he's more of a, usually a blues kind of guitarist. You hear him on a lot of things that are much more bluesier than this. Herb Ellis, of course, a guitar giant, played with such people as Oscar Peterson, Billie Holiday. He played with Louis Armstrong, Ella Fitzgerald. But this collaboration with Duke Robillard really swings, really quite a great piece of music. They got the two Martys with them, a gentleman by the name of Marty Ballou on bass and Marty Richards playing drums. Just some great music there from Duke Robillard and Herb Ellis that is on the Stony Plain label. And that's, wow, really, that's a 24-year-old album. I didn't realize it had that age on it. But yeah, that's been out there a little while. Again, Conversations in Swing Guitar. That's kind of what we're hearing this morning. Next, we have the great guitar legend, Mr. Lenny Bro. You may know the tragic Lenny Bro story. Grew up here in Maine playing with his parents as part of a country gig, and then went on to become a legend in guitar world with such people as Chet Atkins giving great acclaim to Lenny, saying how great he was. And then he died tragically, drowned, I got air quotes around that, in a hotel pool in Los Angeles. The pool was up on the top floor of the hotel, and he was found dead floating in that pool, and there's still lots of controversy of whether, kind of like the Richard Thompson, did he fall or was he pushed, so to speak. So anyway, yeah, some great stuff from coming up for you. This is Lenny Bro and Richard Cotton. Not the greatest quality of recording here, because this was done in a club in Nashville, Tennessee at the Bluebird. It was recorded by the second guitarist, Richard Cotton. And so that while the quality is not top-notch studio quality, it still shows some great interaction between these two. This is something called Scrapple from the Apple.
1: One, two, one, two, three, four.

0: The great Lenny Bro with Richard Cotton, right there in Nashville, Tennessee in 1977. This is Tim. You've been listening to Jigs, Hoedowns, and Songs O' Tragedy. Thanks for listening. Coming up next, more great music here on WXNZ, right here in Skowhegan.
1: 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Et L'Heure Français, c'est chaque dimanche et chaque jeudi à 2h. 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

Et maintenant, Charles Aznavour. J'aime Paris au mois de mai. Now, who doesn't love Paris in May?

Et on va finir avec Lynn Renault, Ma Cabane au Canada. So even over in Paris, they were thinking of their relatives over here in Quebec. Thanks for listening.

0: Okay, Red Scent here with Sounds All Around the World. You just heard three beautiful women singers. We started out with Dumasami Marire and Ifat Mujuru, actually, and they were playing some thumb pianos, beautiful music from Central Africa. We had the Mysterious Voices of Bulgaria, the Bulgarian Women's Choir, and Rokia Traore with Mariama. And that's what you played this last set.
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1: 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My name is Lard, here to bring you a set of no songs. Yes, songs with the word no in the title. I'm going to begin with Ann Summers. The band Ann Summers, there's actually no one named Ann Summers in the band, but the band name is Ann Summers. And the song is Uh-Oh, Oh No. So here we go.

That's Miskatonic doing No Use here on this No edition of Cell Block Rock. Before Miskatonic, we heard from The Bravery doing No Breaks, and Ann Summers kicked off this set doing Uh-Oh, Oh No. All right, I got time for one more No song. This is from the Rockwells. This is called Lonesome No More. 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

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Time for another adventure in Dancing with Jan. Here we go.

Now I've been happy lately, thinking about the good things to come, and I believe it could be something good has begun.

Okay, that's my editorial set for today. We started that out with Neil Young. Everybody knows This Is Nowhere. Buffalo Springfield, For What It's Worth. Boy, I've been hearing that a lot lately. From the Broadway musical South Pacific, You've Got to Be Carefully Taught to Hate. Graham Nash from his Music for Beginners, first solo LP with Military Madness and Change the World. And we ended it up with Cat Stevens' Peace Train, dedicated to all my peeps. We are the people, so get on that peace train. You've been dancing with Jan on WXNZ. Skowhegan, tell your friends, and stay tuned for more great music. Thanks for listening.

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On today's show, I bring you four love songs from Motown. We kick it off from 1968 with Diana Ross and Supremes and The Temptations with I'm Gonna Make You Love Me. From 1979, it'll be With You I'm Born Again by Billy Preston and Syreeta. Back to 1968, it's Marvin Gaye and Tammy Terrell with You're All I Need to Get By. And we wrap up the show from 1981 with Diana Ross and Lionel Richie and Endless Love.

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Hey, we're starting to get into the warmer weather here at Host Scout Radio. There's a, I don't know if it's correct to refer to it as a sport anymore, but it isn't really. But in some people's minds, it is. Yes, from the early 60s. Yes, music to watch girls by. Well, it's all changed in many respects. Girls go out, men watching. Anyway, the watching of people. Yes, but coming from a male perspective, it's time to get out there, relaxicate, and view the other women that are wandering about out there. But just view them with respect, as hopefully they

Yes, it was a bygone generation that has passed when this tune was romping and stomping around out there, you know. Hugh Hefner and others would have it playing in the background while... Yes, the bunnies would be out there strutting their stuff. And the various fashion parades of the time.

about keeping an eye on the opposite sex. Got a couple of them, more than a couple, queued, locked and loaded, and ready just for you on this broadcast from Hostel Radio. Next 15 minutes being hosted by the Timtron. So ask for it by name. Yes, it's the occasion.

Yes, a girl watcher for sure. And those warm nights ahead. And the opposite sex is out there. Tune us right now from the

from Boston. Got another Boston-based band from out of that time frame. Tune is coming up from Duke and the Driver.

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Rocky and Captain Peach Fuzz have disappeared. Good heavens, there's nobody left. Be with me next time, anyway, for Blank Night or The Age of Nothing.

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Mr. Michael Gordon.

That was Fish kicking off this set of the quarter hour. WXNZ Skowhegan. That song was called Lawn Boy. And we'll actually finish up this set with just one more tune. It'll be a long one, another live tune by Fish. So kick back and enjoy.

Thanks, everyone. It's a very cool room. I don't know how many of you were here last time. It's good to be back. Okay. Mike, he likes the way it sounds.

You're listening to WXNZ's Cowhegan Hooskow Community Radio. This is Ben Mall, and we're going to be listening to some funk and sway, starting with Spiky Boy.

And that was the Oracle Sisters from their 2023 song, Ruby on the Run. They're from Paris. Before that, we had Monophonics and Kendra Morris on Untitled Visions. That was also from 2023. And started that off with Spiky Boy from Surprise Chef, an Australian band. We're going to go out with two more. One from the Butt Shakers. They're from Lyon, France. The name of this song is Nightcrawler. And then the last one will be from Nick Waterhouse. He's a California boy. Name of this song, Medicine. Thanks for listening to Spin Mall. Until next time.

Hello, my friends. Welcome to another edition of Dancing with Jan on Huskow Radio. Going to kick off the set this morning with the Oshima Brothers, some local Maine talent, brothers Sean and Jamie. This was recorded in Tiny Room Studio, North Whitefield, Maine. Love that title. Anyways, it's the Oshima Brothers, and this tune is called The Way It Goes on WXNZ.

0: Yeah, let's give them a hand. Jerry Jeff Walker on Huskow Radio. We started that set with the Oshima Brothers from North Whitefield, Maine, with The Way It Goes. Paul Simon from the Rhythm of the Saints LP with She Moves On. And good old Jerry Jeff Walker. That's it for this edition of Dancing with Jan. Thanks so much for the slow dance today. And keep it tuned right here to XNZ.
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I'm Time Walker, and this is Jazz Beat, starting with Kyle Hollingsworth, his 2018 release is 50, and here's the tune, Let Me In.

Hey, this is Tal Pearson from Roots of Creation, here with DJ Time Walker, and we're grooving to some jazz beat on 98.1 FM, commercial-free XNZ.

from the Grateful Dub album, 2018 release, Sugary. That was, of course, Roots of Creation. I started off that set with Kyle Hollingsworth from the 50 album, that 2018 release. Let Me In was that tune. And I'm going to leave you off with one more to wind up this set. Here is Thievery Corporation off the album It Takes a Thief. This is a 2010 release. And here is Sweet Tides. Thanks for listening to Jazzbeat on WXNZ.

Here's an enjoyable little vintage vinyl album titled Hootenanny, Volume 2, 1963. What is a hootenanny? Why, it's an informal gathering at which folk singers and musicians perform for their own enjoyment. There might even be dancing and lots of homemade vittles as well. A hootenanny could also be a thingamabob. Jitterbug Jimmy here with Face the Music on WXNZ Skowhegan. Now let's go to that hootenanny and have some fun. Hee-hee-ha!

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0: Hootenanny, Volume 2, 1963. We started off with the Hooskow Radio train song titled This Train Is Bound for Glory, Alan Lomax. You know, this song goes out to the radio station here in that all the cars on the train are the DJs and announcers, with the engine and coal car being Andy and the Tron, and Hambone is the caboose. This train and station are bound for glory. Next came Rich Girl, Poor Girl, The Travelers, followed by Old Maid Song, Joe Mapes. Please marry her out of pity. Don't let her die an old maid. And Maris and Miranda with Unga Wena Wena. I paid you 6 cows for your daughter to marry. Now I'll pay you 10 cows to take her back. That last one was On My Way and I Won't Turn Back, The Samplers. It's your favorite radio station, WXNZ, Skowhegan. On Its Way and Won't Turn Back. Jitterbug Jimmy here. Hope you had some enjoyment and loads of fun with the music of Hootenanny from way back when. Thanks for tuning in and keep on the sunny side.
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So this is the Baldwin Brothers with After School Special. You just heard Chick Chick Chick and their tune Slide from 2013 here on Husqvar Radio. Before that was Casbo from their 2019 release, Places We Don't Know, and the remix of Snow in Gothenburg. And I started off Jazzbeat, this RPM version, with The Breakfast and Real Time, another 2019 release.

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Jeff here with the Arrested Development Show right here on your source for alternative music in Central Maine, WXNZ Skowhegan, Hooskow Radio. Got a set designed to appeal to your inner wild child. We're going to start things off with who else but the Temptations.

We just heard the London punk band Shopping from their album The Official Body 2018, and we heard Wild Child. Going to dial it back 60 years for the next track, featuring one of rock and roll's original Wild Children, along with Little Richard. We heard Jerry Lee Lewis's Real Wild Child. I recently finished the biography of legendary Sun Records producer Sam Phillips by Peter Guralnick, and he said, without question, Jerry Lee Lewis was a prodigy, the most talented artist he ever worked with, but sabotaged his career with his personal peccadilloes. Who knows what might have been, but he was a genius, no doubt about it. The Blues, before that, from John Juke Logan, we heard Rockin' Like a Wild Child, and starting it all off from 1969, their landmark Cloud Nine album, we heard The Mighty Temptations, Runaway Child, Running Wild, and I just love that sound from the Temps, and if you're curious, their previous single release from 1968, Rudolph the Red-Nosed Reindeer, so there you go. I'm Jeff, hope that brought out your inner wild child, and hope you'll keep it right here as always. For more great alternative music, WXNZ Skowhegan.

0: Hello out there in listener land. My name is Ivor, and I have a show I call Country Folk, right here on WXNZ Skowhegan. Please listen. I play country, folk, and anything that's fun. Thanks for listening.
1: There's fiddle music going on Thursday nights at the Miller's Table in the Main Grains Mill Building. We here at the Quarter Hour think that's just fantastic.

That was two from the Grass Daddies here at Hooskow Radio, WXNZ Skowhegan. Next up, we've got Marty Falle. I think that's how it's pronounced, F-A-L-L-E.

last song was by Neville's Quarter, and we're going to finish up this set of the Quarter Hour with a cover of an Avett Brothers song, the song I and Love and You. We got a mystery artist, though. Apologies for that. I don't have the information on who covered the song, but anyway, still a good song, so hope you like it. And thanks for tuning in.

It's time for another edition of the B-Side Beat on WXNZ Skowhegan. Today I bring you Side 2 of Chicago 2, songs number 5 through 12. It was their second release, released in 1970. Their first release, Chicago Transit Authority, was also a double LP. Enjoy, folks.

This is the Barefoot Wild Woman Underground Radio, and I'm your host, Morgan Knox McLeod. Today we're going to kick it off right from the go with Wild Woman by Sleep Machine.

Ah, such a good song. That was That Wasn't Me by Brandi Carlile. And before that, Snakebite by Audra May. And up next, I Am Me Once More by Zee Avi.

Liz Bushell and the Blue with Twice as Tall. Before that, Van Morrison. That comes from his Double Pocket latest record project, Psychoanalyst Ball. I bet he's been to that. And before that, Joss Jaffe. His new album is Sun Mountain Sea. I'm Annie. Let's take it on out with Sia. Courage to Change.

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My name is Tim, and this is Jigs, Hoedowns, and Songs of Tragedy. Today we're going to be featuring some music that was recorded at a radio show that ran for over 30 years in Los Angeles called The Folk Scene. It was hosted by Roz and Howard Larman on KPFK in Los Angeles. And anybody and everybody who passed through Los Angeles as a touring musician, they were usually on the air live with Roz and Howard. And we're going to hear something from this right now. This is Bruce Cockburn with Pacing the Cage.

Bruce Cockburn, recorded in January 1997 at the Folk Scene Radio Show in Los Angeles, California. Later that year, Tom Russell would be in there, and he would record his co-write that he put together with Mr. Dave Alvin. This is called California Snow.

wife. Oh, maybe I'll just get in my truck and drive as far as I can go, away from all these ghosts that haunt the California snow.

California snow. In the winter you can freeze to death beneath the California snow.

And that was Tom Russell, recorded at the Folk Scene Radio Show in Los Angeles in 1997. We're going to leave you today. We're going to close out Jigs, Hoedowns, and Songs of Tragedy with something from David Lindley and Wally Ingram, something they call Minglewood Blues. 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

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My name is Lard, here to bring you another edition of Cell Block Rock. Once again, no real theme to the program today, just a bunch of songs I enjoy, and I hope you will too. I'm going to start off with something from a band called Razor Light. This is In the Morning. Thanks for listening to Huskow Radio, folks.

That's The Boy and the Bear covering Amy Winehouse's classic Back to Black. Ben Harper and Innocent Criminals did Pink Balloon. And Razorlight kicked off this set of Cell Block Rock doing In the Morning. All right, I got another cover tune for you right now. Wrap up the set. This is San Cisco covering Daft Punk. So thanks for listening to Husker Radio, where art and getting lucky will set you free.

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Today's show is all about the Popos. That's right, it's the Police. I have three songs off their 2022 double LP release. From Side B of Disc 2, we bring you Every Breath You Take, King of Pain, and Wrapped Around Your Finger.

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2: In the 90s, I worked for Bob Dylan's company. It was called, publishing company. It was called Special Rider. And there were only two writers in the company. Bob was, of course, one of them. And I was the other. It was kind of fun. And one day, the woman who ran the company called me up and said, Bob's got this demo that he'd like to see if you could write lyrics to. Oh. Huh. The irony of that was not lost on me. So, beautiful. She sent it up. This is in the days of cassettes. It came, I ripped that package open and slammed that cassette into the player.

And it went on like that for 32 bars. And then, after the 32 bars, off of the microphone, you can hear this. Well, well. That was it. So I didn't know if somebody was screwing with me or not, you know. But I thought, well, I'm never going to get another chance to have a copyright with Bob Dylan, so let's see what we can do. And I made the assumption that the two words that were on the demo were, in fact, intentional lyrical contributions. And I added another well, and I made it a song about groundwater. So before I knew what fracking was,

hurting, I can't turn the other cheek. But you know that I still love you. It's just that I can't speak. I looked for you and everyone, and they called me on that tune.

0: That's a cut from the Leonard Cohen tribute album called Here It Is, reproduced by Larry Klein. That cut is called Coming Back to You, sung by, believe it or not, James Taylor. We started with two tunes from Danny O'Keefe's Circular Turns album, which is a double album. And then there after that was Thea Gilmore from her last release. This is WXNZ, Who's Cow Radio.
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Hey, it's time for some blues on Hooskow Radio. This is Captain Barney, and the name of my show is Jailhouse Blues. This set features three kind of mid-tempoed blues songs. First up, here's a band called the Vegas Strip Kings.

0: Oh, that set featured three nice mid-tempo contemporary blues songs. That last track was titled Fear and was performed by Murali Coryell, son of jazz fusion guitarist Larry Coryell. Before that, Travis Boland did a song called Slow Cooker Man, and starting off the set was the Vegas Strip Kings with a track called Hold On. We're keeping the blues alive at WXNZ, so thanks for listening to my show, Jailhouse Blues. I'm Captain Barney.
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I've taken a little bit of a hiatus, but I am back. I have so many new wonderful songs, well, new to me, that I really want to share with you. So if you've never listened to my show before, my name's Kate of the PB and Jams variety, and basically I just have a variety show here, and each week I kind of pick a different theme to focus on. So this week we're going to just be listening to some indie tunes, some new indie music that I've really been digging lately. So we're going to start off the set with a song called Gift by the band Loving, and after that we are going to go right into the song called Secrets Cellar Door by Radical Face. Stay tuned.

All right, folks. Next up, we have a song by Pedro the Lion, and it's on his 2004 album called Achilles' Heel, I believe. This is the opening track to the album. It's one of my favorite songs by Pedro the Lion, and it's called Bands with Managers. And after that, you are going to hear one of my favorites that I haven't listened to this band in so long, but they're called Band of Horses. And the song that we're going to be listening to is called Is There a Ghost? And this is a band that I used to listen to all the time when I was a kid. Really popular for me in high school and even a little bit before that. And it's just been really nice to revisit them lately. So I hope you enjoy. Thank you so much for listening to Community Radio, and I'll see you next week.

Well, hi there. This is Jan. Welcome to all you people who have a yearning for variety in music. You've come to the right place. You're listening to Huskow Radio, WXNZ, Skowhegan. This is the Dancing with Jan show. So glad you joined us. We're going to start with Van Morrison on the Huskow.

0: spectacular live performance, Elton John, live with the Melbourne Symphony Orchestra, with Don't Let the Sun Go Down on Me. Ooh, that one gives me the goosies. Okay, Eric Clapton before that with Promises, Billy Joel, River of Dreams, and Van Morrison, The Way Young Lovers Do. You've been dancing with Jan on Huskow Radio. Thanks for joining me. Tell your friends. 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

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We are Central Maine's commercial-free community radio station. My name is Lard, and I'm here to bring you part two of the REM Mega Block. I'm going to press on with something from their fifth album, doing one song from each of their 16 albums over the course of the Mega Block. And this time it's from 1986's Life's Rich Pageant. This is called Fall on Me. 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

There's a couple of R&M's biggest hits for you right there. You just heard Orange Crush from 1989's Green album, and It's the End of the World as We Know It off of Document, which has seen a big resurgence in popularity in this crazy year of 2020. Just seems very fitting. Fall on Me was back there as well, kicking off part two of this R&M mega block here on Cell Block Rock. So in 1991, R.E.M. released their most successful album called Out of Time, which featured the huge hit Losing My Religion. I'm going to bring you a much lesser known track, though. This is called Texarkana, which features bassist Mike Mills on lead vocals instead of the usual Michael Stipe vocals. So it's pretty cool. I love this one. Hope you will, too. Thanks for listening to Cell Block Rock here on Huskow Radio, where music and art will always set you free.

This is Jitterbug Jimmy and Misdemeanor on Face the Music. And on this set, we're moving up in time from vintage vinyl to modern day, 2016, with a great album by John Papa Gross called Rivers on Fire on Who Scout Radio. Starting us off, a song with a title that seems to describe our world of today. Here's Crazy.

Next up, the namesake piece of this album, Rivers on Fire. And we're sending this song out to Wes Arts and Main Street for their project, Kennebec on Fire.

That last one was House of Love. And before that, Two Little Angels. John Papa Gross, Rivers on Fire, 2016, with some really nice tunes. It's Face the Music on WXNZ. Jitterbug Jimmy and Mr. Meaner saying thanks for tuning in and keep on the sunny side.

0: Hello out there in Radio Land. I'm Ivor, and this is Country Folk on WXNZ Skowhegan, a.k.a. Hooskow Radio. Today we're going to be listening to some of the music of Jelly Roll. And Jelly Roll started out as kind of a really drug-addled wild man, and I think you'll hear it in his big hit, Save Me, coming up right now.
1: One, two, three.

Jelly Roll grew up around Nashville, where his father was a butcher and his mother was like a drug addict. Anyway, here is Johnny and June by Jelly Roll.

That one was obviously referring to Johnny Cash and June Carter. And that was those last two were from the album Self-Medicated. Now we're going to listen to some of the stuff off his new album, which is called Beautifully Broken. And I think maybe he found his way to getting off of drugs and alcohol, because this next one sounds an awful lot like he found the program.

In January 2024, Jelly Roll testified before the U.S. Congress in support of anti-fentanyl legislation. Explaining his perspective as a former distributor of illegal drugs, Jelly Roll stated before the U.S. Senate Banking, Housing, and Urban Affairs Committee, "I was part of the problem. I am here now, standing as a man that wants to be part of the solution." That last song was called Winning Streak, and now we're going to hear When the Drugs Don't Work, featuring another rapper named Isley.

Hope you like this look into the music and the life of Jelly Roll. And if you have a problem with drugs and alcohol, don't be afraid to look for a meeting. This is Ivor signing off with Country Folk on WXNZ. 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

We've been listening to some 2024 releases in dance and RPM here on Jazz Beat and Huskow Radio. I'm DJ Timewalker, and I started with Roosevelt with the song Automatic, followed by a couple tunes from Carlita off the EP The Moment, the songs Planet Blue and Time. I'm DJ Timewalker, and since we're talking about time, I'm going to switch gears. Here is Easy Sleeper with Timekeeper.

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0: Greta, why don't you share that thoughtful note we got from some listeners in Anson?
1: It's so nice to get these notes. We really appreciate them. The note says, "We love your station. We listen to it all day, every day. A small donation is enclosed. Sorry, it is not more. Keep up the great work." I appreciate that great note, and I'm sure all the DJs thank you for your kind words.
0: Well, let's get rolling with Sean Murphy singing Blues in the Morning off her 2017 Mighty Gates CD.

That was Beth Hart with Joe Bonamassa singing Can't Let Go off their Live in Amsterdam CD. And we'll end this set with Otis Clay in his song Nickel and a Nail, recorded at the Lucerne Blues Festival in Switzerland.

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3: 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I'm Lard, here to bring you another edition of Cell Block Rock Soundtracks. Got another movie soundtrack for you today. This time around, it's one of my all-time favorites and one of the impetuses of this whole soundtrack thing I've been doing. I really wanted to bring you some of the Pretty in Pink soundtrack, one of my all-time faves and one of the biggest soundtracks, really, in history. It actually went all the way up to number 5 in the Billboard Top 200 back when it came out in 1986. Pretty in Pink, in case you're not familiar with it, is another one of those high school movies written by John Hughes, kind of a dramedy kind of thing. This one starred Molly Ringwald and John Cryer. It was actually inspired by the psychedelic Furs song Pretty in Pink, which I thought was inspired by the movie, but it was the other way around. The song came out first and actually inspired the title and kind of the theme of the movie a little bit. But I'm not going to bring that one to you. We're all pretty familiar with that tune. I'm going to bring some of the other ones off the soundtrack because it's so great and so deep. And there's some songs on here that were specifically made just for this soundtrack and you can only find on this soundtrack. What I'm going to bring to you right now is one of those. It's from Suzanne Vega. It's called Left of Center, and it features Joe Jackson on piano throughout the whole song. So here we go. It's Pretty in Pink soundtrack for you right here on Cell Block Rock and Hooskow Radio.

It's a song originally done by Nick Kershaw on the Pretty in Pink soundtrack. That is the Danny Hutton Hitters doing Wouldn't It Be Good. Danny Hutton is from Three Dog Night originally, was one of their vocalists. All right, before that, you heard, In Excess doing Do What You Do, another thing you can only find on the Pretty in Pink soundtrack. And Suzanne Vega and Joe Jackson did Left of Center to start off this soundtrack edition of Cell Block Rock. All right, it's time for one more for you. This one's from Echo and the Bunnymen, another song that I specifically recorded and written for the movie. This is called Bring On the Dancing Horses. So thanks for listening to the Pretty in Pink soundtrack edition of Cell Block Rock right here on Hooskow Radio, where art and movie soundtracks will set you free.

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We start today's show with Brian Adams and I Ain't Gonna Cry.

0: That was Joe Cocker and I Know You Don't Want Me No More. We also heard from Peter Cetera and Next Time I Fall. And also we heard from Jefferson Airplane with Plastic Fantastic Lover. Hope you enjoyed the show. Be sure to tune in every Sunday afternoon for some more great B-side vinyl.
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Classic Joni Mitchell, live with the LA Express, All I Want. Before that, we heard from Donald Fagen's solo LP, where he looks so cool sitting behind a record player in a studio, microphone and everything. Donald Fagen, The Night Fly. We heard Ruby Baby. And from Journey to Addis, Third World, Now That We Found Love. What are we going to do with it? Generate that love vibration. Oh yeah, people. This is Jan. I hope you've enjoyed dancing with me today on my show, Dancing with Jan on Husqvar Radio. 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

0: Welcome to another WXNZ Busted Set with your host, Butchie Bow Wow, where the first song of every set is about being busted in one form or another. Then off to some musically magical wonderland I want you to hear, starting off with Don't Throw Your Love on Me So Strong from the 1968 double pocket LP, The Live Adventures of Mike Bloomfield and Al Kooper, where Michael sings, "They tell me your love is like a faucet. People, you can turn it off and on. I know you've been fooling, or you don't even want me around." Michael's guitar playing on this always gives me goosebumps.
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Next, I have Janis Joplin at a high point in her far too short career on her 1969 LP, I Got Them Old Cosmic Blues Again, Mama. Michael Bloomfield helped out in the recording of this album, although he's not credited anywhere in the liner notes. Why, you ask? Because he was working off his debt to Albert Grossman. Anyway, Michael couldn't help himself on One Good Man. He backed Janis's slow blues with some tasty guitar about 2 minutes in and took the song out with some very fiery blues licks.

0: I hope you enjoyed both those tunes, What's Not to Like with Michael Bloomfield on guitar. 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

Welcome to the inaugural Can't Dog Dave Show on WXNZ. This song here goes out to everyone who voted.

We started off that set with Steppenwolf and the Hippo Stomp from Steppenwolf 7, a band that belongs in the Rock and Roll Hall of Fame. After that, we had the Stone Coyotes from Northampton, Mass, and I Want to Be a Punk Again, followed by the incomparable Sam Cooke and Nothing Can Change This Love. And in ending the set, we had Jimmy LaFave out of Oklahoma with Ramblin' Sky. This has been the Can't Dog Dave Show on Husker Radio.

Well, you're tuned into more Tunes from Latron here on Huskow Radio. Well, it's that time again. At least it's summertime. Got some summertime tunage coming right your way. Here's the Zombies with their rendition of Summertime.

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One more thing. Well, when the playground that just was all dirt comes haunting, and that little girl who called you a flirt, memory comes taunting. You pick these things apart, they're not that appealing. You put them together and you'll get this certain feeling, that summer feeling.

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I'm gonna have a lot of fun.

couple in a row there from David Allan Coe off his Penitentiary Blues CD. Before that, we heard from Elton John off his debut album. And we'll finish up this set of the quarter hour off of Oh Mercy, Bob Dylan. Here's Everything Is Broken.

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We are Central Maine's commercial-free community radio station. I'm Lard, here to bring you Cell Block Rock A to Z. Yes, I've run out of years, so now I'm doing letters. Each set is made up of bands and artists that begin with the same letter. This time around, the letter is B. I'm going to begin with a band from my home state of Rhode Island. They are called Barp Harvey. This is the title song to their Bread and Circuses album from the late 80s. As you'll probably be able to tell from the theme of the song, which is the Iran-Contra scandal of that time. So here we go with the Bees here on Hooskow Radio. Thanks for listening, folks.

Yes, that's Edie Brickell and the New Bohemians doing a song about Edie Sedgwick, who was a tragic figure in one of Andy Warhol's muses, and was a big part of the 60s factory scene in New York City, you know, along with the Velvet Underground and Nico and countless other people that went through that scene. She died very, very young of an overdose, and that's called Little Miss S. So before Edie singing about Edie was the Bare Naked Ladies doing The Old Apartment, live version of that track, great tune. And Bob Harvey started off this B edition of A to Z here on Commercial Free XNZ. Gonna leave with one more B band. This is Better Than Ezra from their Friction Baby album. This is Still Life with Cooley. So thanks for listening to Cell Block Rock here on Huskow Radio. I'll catch you next time.

Thank you. It's beautiful. Thank you.

Wrapping up that set, that is Roxette, My World, My Love, My Life. That is the late, fabulous Marie Fredriksson on vocals with Per Gessler and her co-singer. Elvis before that covering a tune written by Jim Reeves, Welcome to My World. Cilla Black, who had the great fortune of being friends with the Beatles, and she would eventually be signed by Brian Epstein. From 1964, we heard You're My World, Cilla, short for Priscilla. That you knew that. Petula Clark from 1966, Color My World, written by Tony Hatch, as her smash Downtown was. Also a nod there to the middle 60s with a bit of a sitar riff in there. And Chicago, starting it all off with The Slow Dance, if you were in a high school gymnasium in 1970, or a prom, or a graduation, or a wedding. Color My World, it's a classic. I'm Jeff. I hope you enjoyed it. It's my world, and you're welcome to it.

Hey, it's time for some blues on Hoosegow Radio. This is Captain Barney, and the name of my show is Jailhouse Blues. This set features three songs by blues artists that I have seen live in person here in Maine. Starting it off, here's a band that I actually introduced to the stage at the Timeout Pub in Rockland, the John Pagano Band.

Now, I wouldn't dream of coming to Pauling, New York without playing a low-down funky blues.

0: That set featured three artists that I've seen perform here in Maine live. That last track was by Rockland's own Blind Albert with a song called 11 Bravo. The first time I saw him perform was at Buen Appetito in Waterville. Before that, Tommy Castro did a song called Lose Lose. I saw him perform in Rockland. And starting off the set with a song called Trouble on Heels, another band I saw in Rockland, the John Pagano Band, also known as JP Blues. We're keeping the blues alive at WXNZ. So thanks for listening to my show, Jailhouse Blues. I'm Captain Barney.
1: 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I'm Lard, here to bring you another edition of Cell Block Rock. Got another hour-long Thursday night edition going on for you tonight. Got a special edition for you, kind of a sad edition. Going to do a tribute to Dolly Parton tonight. Yes, we lost dear Dolly on August 25th, 2026. The queen of country music has left us. After selling over 100 million records, making her one of the greatest selling music artists of all time. She was born into poverty in rural Tennessee. Dolly wrote her first song at the age of 6, performed regularly on TV by age 10, made her first recording a year later, and became a professional songwriter at 16 years old. After writing songs for others, she released her debut album, Hello, I'm Dolly, in 1967, starting a nearly 60-year career. She released 49 studio albums and wrote more than 3,000 songs, folks. 3,000 songs. Just incredible. What I'm going to do for you tonight is play a little bit of Dolly stuff, some of her actual recordings. I'm going to play a lot of cover songs and tributes that people did to Dolly in very good fashion. I'm going to start out with that kind of mellow start, and then I'm going to get on to her last album, which was called Rockstar, where we'll talk a little bit more about that later. But for right now, here we go. The tribute to Dolly Parton here for you on Cell Block Rock and Hoos Cow Radio. Thanks for listening, folks.

seeker, a poor sinful creature. There is no weaker than I am. I am a seeker, and you are a teacher.

Useless. I'm just a ship fell by the way, sinking. I am a loser that wants to be a winner.

Okay, that's Shelby Lynn for you right there, doing that classic from Dolly Parton called The Seeker. Before that, we heard Alison Krauss doing probably Dolly's biggest hit, 9 to 5. And we kicked off the show with Dolly Parton herself singing Just Because I'm a Woman, this tribute show to Dolly Parton, who we just lost here August 25th, 2026. Very, very sad. You know, I was never a really big Dolly Parton fan per se. You know, I wasn't really a big country guy. But I always liked Dolly. I mean, who didn't like Dolly? I didn't know all her music, but the songs I heard, I liked her. Her personality was certainly infectious. And the more I've heard about her life and what she did with her philanthropy and her imagination library and the books she would give to kids, the more I'm impressed by this woman. Just amazing what she did, and that she truly was an angel, really. So I'm going to press on now. This is one of Dolly's biggest hits as well. This is called Jolene, being done by Mindy Smith.

Amazing. All right. I'm Laura. I'm hanging out with you. Try not to cry here in the studio. I'm not crying. You're crying. Oh, stuff getting to me. Oh, Dolly. We lost Dolly Parton August 25th, 2026, and the world's never going to be the same. Just never going to be the same. I never lived in a world without Dolly Parton, and here we are. So we just heard one of her signature songs again, The Coat of Many Colors, done by Shania Twain, Alison Krauss, and Union Station. Just personifies Dolly's life, really. Grew up dirt poor and never let it bother her. Never let her let it be an adherence to her goals and her career. She never took it as, you know, woe is me, I grew up poor. No, she went and helped other poor people because she knew what it was like to be poor. And hats off to her for that, for sure. Before I heard The Coat of Many Colors, Emmylou Harris did To Daddy, and Mindy Smith kicked off that little block doing Jolene. All right, time to switch gears now. I'm going to start bringing you stuff that's a little more upbeat. Hopefully I can stop crying. From her last album, her 49th studio album, Dolly Parton released called a double CD, 30 songs, called Rockstar. And why she did this is because she was elected into the Rock and Roll Hall of Fame back, I don't know, 10 years ago or so. And she didn't want to be. She didn't feel that she really earned the title. She asked not to be nominated and not to be elected. And they said, no, Dolly, you deserve it. You're going to get elected to Rock and Roll Hall of Fame. It's not just about being a rock and roller. It's about the influence that you have and the musical influence you produce over your career. So she got the award, and she felt so bad about it that she needed to justify getting it. So she went out and she put this album out. She went and called up a bunch of rock star friends, and they did a bunch of covers of songs. But Dolly also went out and wrote 9 brand new songs for the album. It's just amazing. She just, you know, decided to do it, wrote 9 songs, just whipped them out. So I'm going to bring a bunch of this stuff forward to you for the next half hour. Starting out with track 2 on the CD. It's called World on Fire. And it's Dolly kind of pissed off about the state of things in the country, I believe. So here we go. Dolly Parton from Rockstar here on Cell Block Rock and Hoos Cow Radio. Thanks for listening, folks.

That's Dolly Parton and John Fogerty for you right there, doing a beautiful duet of Creedence's As Long As I Can See the Light. Another great duet was Dolly and Ann Wilson covering Hart's classic Magic Man, which featured Howard Leese on lead guitar on that one. And we did one of Dolly's originals from the Rockstar CD release. She did World on Fire. And keep in mind, folks, she recorded these songs when she was 76 years old. Okay, that's the voice is amazing. She's rocking. It's just amazing what she did on the CD. I'm going to press on now with another one. This is another, probably the best duet on this CD. It's another one of Dolly's brand new ones. She wrote for the album, for the Rockstar album. This is called I Want You Back, featuring Steven Tyler of Aerosmith. More Dolly Parton for you right here on Cell Block Rock and Hoos Cow Radio. Thanks for listening, folks.

Another great duet from the Rockstar album. That is Dolly Parton and Elton John doing Elton's classic, Don't Let the Sun Go Down on Me. Beautifully sung by Dolly. That CD, by the way, was her final one, as I mentioned, the Rockstar album. And it became her highest charting album on the Billboard 200, reaching number 3. Again, at 76 years old. Just amazing. Okay, before that you heard, what did we hear? We heard I Want You Back, the great duet with Steven Tyler from Aerosmith, and Warren Haynes was on guitar as well, and a bunch of other great stuff back there as well. All right, got a couple more things, just a couple of Dolly facts before we wrap it up. Dolly's music received multiple gold, platinum, and multi-platinum certifications from the Recording Industry Association of America. Her accolades include 11 Grammy Awards, 3 Emmy Awards, as well as nominations for 2 Academy Awards, 6 Golden Globes, a Tony Award. She logged 25 number one Billboard country singles. 25 number one, tied with Reba McEntire for the most by a woman. 44 career top 10 country albums, a record for any artist. And 110 career charting singles over 40 years. Wrap your head around that, folks. 110 career charting singles. That's just amazing. Dolly was also honored with a star in the Hollywood Walk of Fame in 1984, a National Medal of Arts in 2004, the Kennedy Center Honor in 2006, and the Grammy Lifetime Achievement Award in 2011, and the Jean Herschultz Humanitarian Award for her philanthropy in 2025. Luckily, they did that before she passed. Well deserved. An amazing life, an amazing woman. Couldn't be sadder about her passing. As I said, I'm not a big Dolly Parton fan, but this just hit me hard for some reason. So I figured I'd bring it to you tonight. All right, going to go out with one last one. This is the one that really sustained her over the last 30 years. It's called I Will Always Love You. She wrote it. Whitney Houston did a version of it that became one of the biggest selling singles of all time. And Dolly reaped the royalty rewards for many, many years. I just saw a video of someone asking her, were you upset, you know, that that Whitney got famous for your song, and she took her over, and she showed her very first royalty check from it. It was for $1 million. Just imagine how much money Dolly got off that that recording. So here we go. This one is not Whitney's version, though, not Dolly's version. This is Melissa Etheridge's version of I Will Always Love You. So thanks for listening to this tribute to Dolly Parton here on Cell Block Rock and Husker Radio. I'm Lord. I'll be back to rock you another time. And Dolly, we will always love you.

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You're listening to WXNZ Huskow Radio and another set from your DJ for a day, Lord Mope. I'm not sure whose turn it is to row, but we better figure it out before the opening song ends. We're kicking things off with two tracks from Death Cab for Cutie's new album, I Built You a Tower. Here's Riptides and Stone Over Water.

Well, that set floated by like smoke out an open window. We wrapped things up with Linda Perry's Fruit Loop Daydream, followed by Green Day's Basket Case. If you remembered every song in that set, congratulations. You either took really good notes or not enough gummies. Now it's time for the next batch of tunes. I'd like to send a shout out to my nephew Mitchell, who never calls, but we do share a love for this Arctic Monkeys album. This one is for him. Why Do You Only Call Me When You're High? And we'll keep that volume up with My Chemical Romance, Welcome to the Black Parade.

Well, friends, another Lord Mulp set is gently drifting off into the night. We'll leave you with Lana Del Rey's Summertime Sadness, followed, as tradition demands, by My Girl, Tori Amos, and God.

From Studio 907 and DJ for a Day, thanks for spending part of your evening with me, Lord Mope. Whether you're heading home, heading nowhere in particular, or just staring at the ceiling wondering where you left your lighter, I hope the music kept you company. Until next time, take good care of yourselves and each other.

One more. I got Ringo and Ronnie Wood are going to help us out on this one, too.

0: 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My name is Ivor, and I have a show I call Country Folk, right here on WXNZ Skowhegan. Please listen. I play country, folk, and anything that's fun. Thanks for listening.
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style tunage there. Iggy Pop with Pumping for Jill. And that's going to bring this segment of tunage along with headphoneium feedback squealing in the ears once again here on Hooskow Radio. It's time for WXNZ Extra.

0: this your cat? 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
1: 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And this is the Floydster Set. Today I'm going to try a little something different with a short piece of an original, or an early version at least, followed by a cover. Here's Jimmy Rogers.